good morning, Senator. Because every man go there, from Alexandru Shevchenko. And you want to pay Lucky Dubé. What kind of rich man are you? Who doesn't

Senator Raikon, Wagwan, my brother, Hope Colum Coltins, Yapan, Yaman, we bless Jah. This your man, them called Ras Mickey Bone. You understand? 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God bless you, Nan, for coming out. You understand? Thank you very much. God bless you, my brother. God bless you. You understand? Yeah, man. I want you to play this song for me, Selector. Benny Spear. He said, Jah Kingdom. You know, wherever we go, we are lions in the kingdom. You understand? God bless you, my brother. King, right on.

are the lions in this kingdom. Burning spear, Jah kingdom, rolling in the back. Walk one, my brother. Ras, make bone. Voice note in Maya, you are not left out, okay? It must send a voice note in there for 0240 929 2833. Send it for Brad. Ras Mickey Bone, or send it there, your Jah kingdom by Benny Spear. Uti, Udi, then. Maybe I'm in Moya. Maybe I'm a boy, person, Mr. Suma, baby. 0240 929 2833. Send a voice note to me who say, oh, draw an answer or prapra. Oh, she shin run and won't put him put him on. Oh, you got anyone now? Next Saturday. Whenever it's 9, we pull it twice.

0: رسمي كيبون رول.
1: Yeah, good morning, Selector.
0: Good morning.
1: And I'm paid the Median Kevin Smoke.
0: Hmm, me too.
1: The church yao crew from downtown.
0: Downtown, crew from.
1: This year, the kumo police force is so high.
0: Oh.
1: Tim Pesel Bokamp Yard from Joseph Hill Culture. My any police for no you know who say we no crunch that you have to
0: pony. Debbie. This is the Donepra Pranation Rap. Cautious, I have been with near Chodia, and I send me Massimo. The actual say, Yen, no, I am a sa. You best nomine, poly bags, no. Bob Bonina, no, no, I shit. Run a funeral, no, I do, no, I shit.
2: Into the mountain.
0: The okay, come was a media.
2: And my grandfather.
0: Select a minim was in Bia, Unia.
2: Now
0: Ura so yen tuni din.
2: I'm with your disrespect.
0: Ura yen ura.
2: Take way out.
0: Wako se de ya tuni din misre o.
2: Carry gun.
0: Wait to me the voice note number 0240

0: ba traffic ni so ache the herbs I mean I'm from Santase run about to Santase Ankasa the traffic na che from Opokuware straight sa to Santase station na from Opokuware across Fanchinebra total filling station horno. We don't trouble you. Traffic at che. Police are sabo barricade. We don't trouble you at all. Me in TBBRC. Continue to burn down the. Traffic na che. Masa abo barricade. Burn down the pit. Nasa traffic at che. If you continue. Nasa police. Enko directed traffic. That's the police best abo barricade in the midst of the trafficker. Continue to burn up the herd. When they cause the traffic anymore. Burn down the cane fields. If you continue. Or search for marijuana. The herbs. Forgetting so our macro now congested with traffic. Rasta, I boss your mind this morning.
1: Police in helicopter. I search for marijuana.
0: Police. Functioning breath, total filling station.
1: Searching for cali.
0: We don't know about barricade. No more says sequino. Policemen in the traffic anymore. Cars in the quarter that. I'm going to cut traffic anymore. I'm going to cut traffic in the soon flow.
1: Burn up the herbs. We're going to burn down the cane fields. If you continue to burn up the herbs.
2: Santa Raiko, good morning. Good morning. Apienia, Tomako Fodia. Oh, the print pretty, my boy, you might get you for food. Yeah, me missing it. The missing and one, I had to tell more time. That's a ticket to Tobrogo, come, collect one. I feel a new man, a paper, no night deal from culture. Salutarikon, for my.

Good morning, Selector Raikon. 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Raikon and my name, because I'm free as soon as you go to the temple. And up here, we drum a bunch. And I know the trouble, Reagan, the trouble, sir. Raikon, but so select here, you marry. So where to? Raikon.

0: selector, selector, selector, selector, Raikon. Selector, Raikon, Raikon, DH. Yeah, Raikon.
1: Ah.
0: For say, Jansha, organizer be a bissel, AK, one year. Yabob one would have been pray, Raikon. And the DR 2 year trap was here. And we say, Nam through Kumo, Kumo, Kumo, Ejana, so, Ejana, so. Raikon, Raikon, Raikon. I would drink a new Raikon. Yabkas said, we are portrayed dancing. Yabob one round the DR 2 Raikon. And the trap was here, and we say, Kumo. Kumo Raikon and my Busama Abisuru AK Bonye. Ah, it's Silano Yabuano, Yabuano, the Passa Passa, Cracra. Do be, do be, do be, do be.

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Wa proper winning Karana Ejato. 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

Salekta, good morning. The family of the Kazafi Kata. My boy Juma in the iPad is a student in the Namedi Free Regina. The Vacho Bomi Peter Tosh. 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

0: refuse to ask my name upon this. 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
1: Where is the dignity? 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
0: Rycon is my name. What's your name this morning?
1: See to find out my reading.
0: What song you want to hear?
1: But if you see what went on down in the dungeon.
0: And then come me, yes, and come off a voice note in the number. Now, my phone line, Basil, sir. My name is Fat, and I'm your hat. Hello?
2: Hello, Selector.
0: Oh, you're my chair.
2: Yeah.
0: Who didn't be a cassette free?
2: Badon, sir.
0: Who didn't be a cassette free?
2: I'm sorry.
0: Not stupid by culture. That's 7 years. And then come in for voice notes. Come in for phone calls. Me about voice notes in kwa.
3: Want us to feel stupid.
0: Now, me new way, oh yeah.
3: Want us to be
0: visually challenged. Kakra. Diana voice notes, you know, to me, yeah.
3: They want us to think stupid.
0: They want us to think so stupid.
3: To feel stupid.
0: And even America.
3: They want us to be.
0: If you want us to think so stupid.
3: Want us to be.
0: Is spitting this to you this morning. This is pure reggae chant.

0: 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Hello?
1: Hello. Welcome.
0: Onya, udin baby akase free. Yeah, morning. Medase, bring your name.
1: Identity.
0: Identity.
1: Sir. Pacho, hello. Hello.
0: Me too, pa.
1: Pacho, let me forget that challenge. Many hamming, you know.
0: Oh. Medase, Namisha, pa. Say, we are.
1: Too, pa.
0: Hey, we are.
1: Pacho,
0: Medase.